0: set, bad, bad, getting lit.
1: Boy.
0: Love you vibe,
1: yeah.
0: We the best,
1: boy.
0: Give me the light,
1: yeah.
0: And we turn it up every time,
1: every time.
0: And we bust it up, watch it,
1: watch it.
0: Ha!
2: Kimba, how you bad, sir?

0: 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The Urban Morning.
1: Mamarre, mamarre, mamarre, mamarre.
2: This is what gonna happen now. You gonna kill me and me gonna kill you. Let's see.

0: 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Urban Music Radio. Let them know we are the
1: champions. Reality for life, babe.

0: bad, getting lit. Love you vibe,
1: yeah.
0: We the best,
1: boy.
0: Give me the light,
1: yeah.
0: And we turn it up every time,
1: every time.
0: And we bust it up, watch it,
1: watch it.
0: Ha!
2: Kimba, how you bad, so?
3: En Loca, todos los éxitos y novedades del
4: no
3: dance urbano.
4: 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Traigo siempre presente.